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One hop this time. One hop this time. Reverse. 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

Dexter, Charlie Brown. Hop it out now. Slide to the right, slide to the left. Take it back now, y'all. Cha-cha now, y'all.

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5 o'clock in Barbados and across the Eastern Caribbean at 5. We take a look at some of the stories and making news produced by the CBC News Centre for Saturday, May 2nd, 2026. A victory announced for former Berger Paints employees on the day set aside to celebrate all workers. General Secretary of the Barbados Workers Union, Tony Moore, highlighted recent gains, including a 12% wage increase in back pay for former Berger Paints employees who the BWU represented in their battle with the company, which had announced it was closing. Prime Minister Mia Moore-Motley has emphasized the importance of providing opportunities for Barbadians to invest in their country. She made the point as she addressed hundreds of Barbadians at the Barbados Workers' Union annual May Day Fun and Family Day at the National Botanical Gardens. The setup of BIMPAY is not costing taxpayers a cent. This disclosure was made by Governor of the Central Bank of Barbados, Dr. the Most Honourable Kevin Greenidge, during his review of the country's economic performance in the first quarter. The Governor was responding to a question about the cost of the initiative. Drivers and pedestrians are being told traffic congestion is possible when construction work to upgrade the Bridgetown Sewage Treatment Plant begins. This will be as a result of large trucks delivering equipment and transporting construction materials and workers to the Lakes Folly Bridgetown St. Michael site. Word of this from Environmental Specialist, Environmental Lead with Technic Structure Consultants. She spoke about the possible traffic congestion during the public consultation on the Bridgetown Sewage Treatment Plant Upgrade Environmental Social Impact Assessment held at the St. Mary Primary School. Alumnus of the Aline School, Jamal Gill, has told students they are the chosen generation, and he has urged them to be the example for others to follow. Mr. Gill was speaking during the Aline School Founders Day, titled 241 State of Mind. The Barbados Cancer Support Services continues its fundraising efforts to help cancer victims and their families. To this end, the institution will host its 30th annual anniversary concert tomorrow. It's being held under the theme Inspire, and is scheduled to begin at 6:30 in the evening at the Frank Cullimore Hall. Several prominent entertainers are scheduled to perform. Antigua and Barbuda's Prime Minister Gaston Brown has been sworn in for a fourth consecutive time to lead the country for another 5 years. The Antigua and Barbuda Labour Party secured a sweeping victory at the polls on Thursday, winning 15 of the 17 seats. Prime Minister Brown was sworn in yesterday. He urged politicians to work together regardless of political affiliation. That has been a look at some of the stories making news produced by the CBC News Centre for Saturday, April 2nd, 2026. I'm Mark Anthony. Good morning.

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0: In the CBC News at 6, Prime Minister Mia Momotley says opportunities must be provided for Barbadians to invest in this country. And US President Donald Trump tells Congress he does not need its approval for Iran war. Good morning. I'm Mark Anthony. Details in a moment. Prime Minister Mia Momotley has emphasized the importance of providing opportunities for Barbadians to invest in their country. She made the point as she addressed hundreds of Barbadians at the Barbados Workers Union annual May Day Fun and Family Day at the National Botanical Gardens.
1: We can create systems to help show you that nobody should put all their eggs in one basket. You don't do it at home, and other things, you shouldn't do it with your money. And what is happening is that Bajans are putting their money in the banking system, drawing 0.1% in savings interest rate, but the inflation is 1% this year. And if it goes to 2 or 3%, instead of it being 10 times worse than what you're getting from the bank, it could be 20 or 30 or 40 times. And for that to happen, for you not to be a victim of that, the process of enfranchisement and ownership of shares matters.
0: Prime Minister Mia Momotley. The Barbados Cancer Support Services continues its fundraising efforts to help cancer victims and their families. To this end, the institution will host its 30th anniversary concert tomorrow. It's being held under the theme Inspire and is scheduled to begin at 6:30 at the Frank Cullimore Hall. Several prominent entertainers are scheduled to perform. Administrative Assistant David Howard is inviting the public to support the worthy cause.
2: So Cancer Support Services operates off of the kindness of others. So all funds that are raised go back into assisting our patients with our programs, such as the at-home hospice care program, where we are giving hospital beds or loaning hospital beds to persons at home. We might be able to assist if there's needed oxygen at home. We can assist in that area for persons that are newly diagnosed and even persons already on the journey. We have counseling, which we are closely supporting persons, but of course, the charity would absorb the cost. So we have a wealth of services that are available.
0: Administrative Assistant, the Barbados Cancer Support Services, David Howard. Jamaica's agricultural sector is being repositioned to recover faster from extreme weather events. Agricultural Minister Floyd Green says the Melissa Recovery Program is rebuilding livelihoods and strengthening resilience.
3: The inputs go to individual farmers and they last for a certain time. But when I get a brand new tractor, that can help multiple farmers over a longer period of time. And if we can provide you with, for example, a walk-behind tractor, which is a one-man operated, that will ensure that you are more efficient and reduce your need for additional labor, that will go a far way, don't you? So out of the recovery funds, and one of the things that we're doing here today is to show you some of the things that we have purchased out of the recovery funds that will help us modernize our agricultural sector.
0: Agricultural Minister Jamaica Floyd Green. U.S. President Donald Trump has told U.S. Congress that hostilities with Iran have terminated owing to an ongoing ceasefire, as he argued that he did not need lawmakers' authorization for the conflict. His position could lead to a showdown with lawmakers who do not accept that interpretation of the law. The president has written to congressional leaders stating there has been no exchange of fire between the United States forces and Iran since April 7, 2026. The hostilities that began on February 28, 2026 have terminated. It came on the 60th day since he formally notified Congress of strikes against Iran. U.S. law requires him to terminate any use of United States armed forces within 60 days of such notification unless Congress allows a continuation.
4: So they want to make a deal, but I'm not satisfied with it, so we'll see what happens. Iran wants to make a deal because they have no military left, essentially, and they want to make a deal, but I'm not satisfied with it.
5: He was asked, what other options does he have? And he said, well, he could blast them to hell, he said, meaning Iran, But went on to say he didn't want to do that. And I think that shows you that there really is very little appetite here, either from President Trump or from the American people, to resume a bombing campaign in Iran. Some new polling out today suggests that almost two-thirds of the American people think that attacking Iran was a mistake.

In the CBC News at 6, Prime Minister Mia Momotley says opportunities must be provided for Barbadians to invest in this country. And US President Donald Trump tells Congress he does not need its approval for Iran war. I'm Mark Anthony. Good morning.

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1: 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I'm Mikey Mix. It's a pleasure to be here. Going to be on your radio until 10 o'clock. 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You can also send your WhatsApp shout outs to our WhatsApp number, 4341900. Maybe you have my personal WhatsApp number. You can send it there as well. That number is 4675575. We're going to have ourselves a wonderful, wonderful Saturday on Vibe 94.7 FM. A bit of soca, a few reggae tracks, a lot of old school flavor as well in the mix. 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

That's some beautiful old school tracks to take us up to 7 o'clock. 3 minutes away from the top of the hour, it's going to be news time then. The track is called Kobo Te Tuyama. Track from Sly Fox from the shelves of yesteryear. Good morning, Barbados. 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

0: The CBC News at 7. The Barbados Workers' Union scores a victory for former Berger Paints workers. And Antigua and Barbuda Prime Minister Gaston Browne urges politicians to work together for the betterment of the country. Good morning. I'm Mark Anthony. Details in a moment. A victory announced for former Berger Paints employees on the day set aside to celebrate all workers. General Secretary of the Barbados Workers Union, Tony Moore, highlighted recent gains, including a 12% wage increase and a back pay for former Berger Paints employees who the BWU represented in their battle with the company, which had announced it was closing.
1: So yesterday we were able finally on the conciliation with the under the chairmanship of the Minister of Labor, we were able to get the company to settle for the union's acts, and the workers got a 12% salary increase effective January 1st, 2025. So now on top of the severance that was calculated before the increase, they will get back pay for the last 16 months and they will get their severance calculation adjusted to reflect it.
0: BWU General Secretary Tony Moore. The setup of BMP is not costing taxpayers a cent. This disclosure was made by Governor of the Central Bank of Barbados, Dr. the Most Honorable Kevin Greenidge, during his review of the country's economic performance in the first quarter. The Governor was responding to a question about the cost of the initiative.
2: Who is paying for BMP right now? In putting the infrastructure in place is the Central Bank, not government. How Central Bank funds that? Central Bank, as you know, is not dependent on government for financing. We generate our own financing in terms of our investments, etc. So it's not, I guess the person again, it's not a taxpayer cost. It's, we bear the cost because it's our duty to contribute and to maintain a healthy financial system. And we believe that the returns to the economy far outstrip that cost.
0: Governor of the Central Bank of Barbados, Dr. the Most Honorable Kevin Greenidge. In Antigua and Barbuda, Prime Minister Gaston Browne has been sworn in for a fourth consecutive time to lead the country for another 5 years. The Antigua and Barbuda Labour Party secured a sweeping victory at the polls on Thursday, winning 15 of the 17 seats. Prime Minister Browne was sworn in yesterday. He urged politicians to work together, regardless of political affiliation.
3: I'm hoping that our politics will become more civil. I'm hoping that politicians on both sides of the aisle will stand on the truth, because at the end of the day, the misinformation, disinformation, the falsities, they are literally eroding the fabric of our society and they are destroying our country. You see, we now live in a global village, and whenever these falsities are spread, they do not stay within the shores of Antigua and Barbuda. They go far beyond the shores of Antigua and Barbuda. And the others in the international community who would not know otherwise, who will have a very dim view of our country and its people, and could, and perhaps would have in the past, taken action against our country based on the misinformation that was peddled. So I'm hoping going forward that we will see greater loyalty to our state and its people, and that politicians should understand that misinformation, disinformation, and falsities, they only thrive for a short period of time. Ultimately, the truth will prevail.
0: Antigua and Barbuda Prime Minister Gaston Browne. Over in the United States, Republicans have opposed a bailout push for Spirit Airlines. It's potentially the last domino in Spirit's long stretch of second struggles. Reports indicate there is a possibility the airline could fold today after it declared bankruptcy. The airline has cut its number of flights in half over the last 2 years and even tried to sell itself to JetBlue.
4: It's definitely not good if you're flying Spirit. Unfortunately, if Spirit does shut down, those flights would be canceled and you would essentially be stranded and out of luck. Now, the good thing here is that we did reach out out to multiple airlines. We heard from American Airlines, United. They said they would step in and try to support those customers, but seats could fill quickly. Prices may be higher. If you're talking about refunds, this part is really important. Experts say don't cancel your flight yourself. Wait for the airline to cancel it, because that's what could potentially help get your money back, either through the airline or through your credit card company under some federal protections. Now, you might think trip insurance, if you have that, maybe that could help you. Unfortunately, liquidations don't fall under those guidelines there and under those terms and conditions, so that won't be an option for you. The best bet is to try and go through your credit card company.
0: In the CBC News at 7, the Barbados Workers Union scores a victory for former Berger Paint workers. And Antiguan Barbuda Prime Minister Gaston Browne urges politicians to work together for the betterment of the country. I'm Mark Anthony. Good morning.

0: 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One night to inspire. Hallelujah. 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
1: 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Some old school flavor here on the radio on a Saturday morning. Not the-

This one from Rastaman Ailey. Good morning to Houston, Texas, and good morning to Canada. I understand that y'all are extremely cold in Canada and in Houston, Texas. Let me send some warmth for you.

7:30 until 8 o'clock, we would play some old school disco music, but decided to change this up today and play some old school soca music for you. Music sounds good by Ras Eiley and Inez. 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

0: In the CBC News at 8, motorists warned about possible traffic congestion when work on the Bridgetown sewage treatment plant gets underway. And Pakistan opens land trade routes to Iran. Good morning. I'm Mark Anthony. Details in a moment. Drivers and pedestrians are being told traffic congestion is possible when construction works to upgrade the Bridgetown sewage treatment plant begins. This will be as a result of large trucks delivering equipment and transporting construction materials and workers to the Lakes Folly Bridgetown St. Michael site. Word of this from environmental specialist, environmental lead with Technic Structure consultant Portia Baird. She spoke about the possible traffic congestion during the public consultation on the Bridgetown sewage treatment plant upgrade environmental social impact assessment held at the St. Mary Primary School.
1: We're going to have issues with turning conflicts, particularly at Lakes Folly and Fontebal Junction. Potentially, you can have reduced road capacity and impacts pedestrian safety during peak delivery periods. There's also the associated impacts in terms of noise of the trucks and traffic. Noise, dust, and visual disturbances are potential impacts. And also the risk of obstruction of normal public as well as emergency vehicles.
0: Environmental specialist, environmental lead with Technic Structure Consultants, Portia Baird. Alumnus of the Aleen School, Jamal Gill, has told students they are the chosen generation, and he has urged them to be the example for others to follow. Mr. Gill was speaking during the Aleen School Founders Day titled 241 State of Mind.
2: We are at a juncture in our country where we need strong young people more so than before. And when I mean that, I truly mean that. Sitting in meetings at government level, other levels, we are really at a crossroads in Barbados. And I want to extend the task to you to step up. Make yourself proud, make Aleen proud, and make Barbados proud.
0: Alumnus of the Aleen School, Jamal Gill. In Trinidad and Tobago, in the wake of a removal from the Public Administration and Appropriations Committee and the public uproar that ensued over the last few weeks, opposition Senator Janelle John Bates has tendered her resignation to Leader of the Opposition, Penelope Beckles. She informed the members of the Senate during Friday's sitting of the Upper House. Her conduct came into question after she assisted in drafting or editing a statement of a witness that was scheduled to appear before the committee.
3: I hereby inform the Senate and the national community that I have offered my resignation to the Honourable Leader of the Opposition. I recognise that my involvement in this matter has given rise to public concern and has contributed to a level of controversy that risks distracting from the important work of this Honourable Parliament and from the issues affecting the people of Trinidad and Tobago. For that, I apologise unequivocally to the citizens of our country and to the members of this Senate. It was not my intention to obstruct or impede the work of the committee or the Parliament, and I deny that I conspired to commit a contempt of Parliament.
0: Opposition Senator Janelle John Bates in Trinidad and Tobago. Pakistan has opened land trade routes to Iran, allowing the transit of goods. It's a much-needed reprieve for both economies.
4: This week, Pakistan said it would open six land corridors from its ports to enable the transfer of Iran-bound goods. The announcement followed a visit by Iranian Foreign Minister Abbas Araghchi. The agreement enables Pakistan to generate revenue for its economy, which has been taking strain during the regional conflict. But the route bypasses, in part, the US blockade on Iran's ports. And comes as Islamabad has positioned itself as a mediator in talks between the US and Iran to end the war. Pakistan's transit scheme is designed to transport general goods and could not feasibly be used to move Iranian oil, which is internationally sanctioned. It's unlikely to have an impact on Iran's ability to sell energy products. but it could provide some reprieve for its war-ravaged economy.
0: In the CBC News at 8, motorists warned about traffic congestion as work on the Bridge Down Sewage Treatment Plant set to get underway. And Pakistan opens land trade routes to Iran. Good morning. I'm Mark Anthony.

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0: this one. 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

0: wrong, well then, you were old enough to go out back then. There comes a time in every man's life.
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0: I made a mistake, girl.

0: Love, love, love this one. It's called In the Heat of the Moment from After 7. 8:30 across the nation. I've got some soca music to play, some brand new ones out of Bridgetown, Barbados. But before we go there, let's say we play three slow tracks. I want to play three slow tracks for y'all. Oh, by the way, you can request the slow tracks you want as well. We're going to play three. I've selected the first one. And you're going to like the first one I've selected. It's a beautiful track from the shelves of yesteryear. And whenever you go out these days and you hear it, you sing it to the top of your voice, all right?
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0: I told you so. Gregory Abbott. Time to shake you down.
2: Yeah.
0: Morning to you, Heather. Have yourself a wonderful day as well.

three sweet songs. Shake You Down, Caravan of Love, and this one, Tony Tony Tone, Anniversary. Are you celebrating an anniversary?

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1: That's a beautiful song. It's 19 minutes away from the hour of 9 o'clock. The Barbados Light and Power Company Limited advises customers of a scheduled line maintenance operation on Saturday, May 2nd, in the area of Lower Estate St. Michael from 9 a.m. to 4:30 p.m. As a result, customers in the following areas will experience a power outage: Lower Estate, Bibby's Lane, Hothersill Turning, Jackman's, The Bell, Lears, and surrounding areas. Light and Power asks that you proceed with caution in the areas where crews are working and apologizes for any inconvenience caused to you. Thank you for your patience. All right, so we got some Bajan soca music to play for you. Just let me make sure that I've done everything I was supposed to do between now and now. Yeah, all right, so the next break we're going to have is at 9 o'clock. All right, so I have a brand new little Rick to play for you. Let me get myself together so that I can play that brand new one for you. 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
1: All right, so this song was released yesterday. It's called Put It Down, brand new from Lil Rick.

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1: 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From Shadi and Marshall. It's called Belong to You. Morning to you, Joel. We got him in. Where are you, Joel? 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Switzerland.

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0: 7.7 FM. So right after the commercial break, I've got some old school disco music for you. Going to take you back to the days of when you used to party at After Dark and the other clubs. All right.
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A lot of people just want to go back. They just want to go back in time. 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And when I talk about going back in time, not to the party, but to the era, the decade. Wow. 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

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My mommy didn't used to allow me to go out because I was too young. 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

0: you just heard came from a young lady from back in the day. Her name being Rebby Jackson. Rebby Jackson, a track called Centipede. Joel, I'm not sure if you can speak Barbadian or the Bajan dialect. You're always in Barbados. I'm not sure if you have mastered the Bajan dialect as yet, but you know, the Bajans don't say centipede, they say Santipede. So you get, you were not bitten by a centipede, you get bite by a Santipede. That's how the Bajans speak. Anyway, we continue right now, 94.7 FM, Vibe, 94.7 FM, where the good vibes flow. Into my final 30 minutes with you. And we're gonna play some sweet soca for you. Because I can't behave myself. Whenever I'm on Vibe 94.7 FM, I can't behave myself. You know why?
1: Vibe.

You are all over the place doing your housework. You're getting ready for your pudding and sauce. You're thinking about going to Spikestown today so that you can, you know, get little brown provisions. Some people are saying, I'm going to take a nice trip to Bridgetown from the north. And some people are in St. Andrew right now, St. Joseph, and they're saying, you know what? I don't feel like going in town. I feel like going somewhere different. So I'm going to head to St. Philip, somewhere in Six Roads.

19 away from the hour of 10 o'clock. Busy Bridgetown, Swan Street, how are you doing? Broad Street, how are you doing? Nelson Street, how are you doing? Fairchild Street, how are you doing? Around by the Jewish Synagogue, how are you doing? You all right?

0: Ras Ali to play for you here on Vibe 94.7 FM, where the good vibes flow. Released earlier this week, Ras Ali with a big track for Crop Over 2026. Let me play it for you right now. It's called Give Thanks.
1: Yeah! Rastafari, ever living, ever fearful, ever sure.
0: Written and produced by Ras Ali.
1: I give thanks and praises. I give thanks and praises. I give thanks and praise to the Father.
0: Arranged and produced by Leston Paul out of Trinidad. Nice and sweet. Give thanks and praise.

0: Young lady said, Mikey, you made me get out of bed and shake the bumper. What time it is though? What over there? What time is it that you get up at this time to shake the bumper to the music? Huh? You're sleeping very late. You're in bed very late. Anyway, I gotta leave. Yeah, it's 10 o'clock. Vibe 94.7 FM. Check you guys tomorrow afternoon between 2 and 6 on 98.1 to 1. All right? Have a good one now.
1: Calypso Legacy, the making of a monarch, where we go beyond the stage and into the minds of the winners who've mastered the craft. They tell what it really takes to rise to the top, from building a powerful concept to fine-tuning lyrics, choosing that perfect arrangement, and delivering a performance that commands the crowd and captures the judges.
2: It has to be something that I really feel strongly about and that I can offer some sort of solution, even if, you know, they don't use it. If I don't write the song, it's the same thing with if somebody writes the song for me. The song has to touch me in a way that I feel strongly about how it is presented, the melody, the lyrics, everything.
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2: Calypso Legacy, the making of a monarch, where we go beyond the stage and into the minds of the winners who've mastered the craft. 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
0: We're here, we're going on radio show for today. Beautiful day, the very first Saturday of May. All the Mayborns, happy birthday to you. We're kicking off the show deep inside the spirit of Crop Over 2026. Here comes the voice of the young lady.

And I just want to take this opportunity to say a big, big thank you to each and every single one who came out to our very first stage, the Ramasoka stage that went down last Thursday evening, and of course the Stage Run Visitor Center. And of course, Soka Stage is powered by Vibe 94.7 FM. You know, it's the radio station where all the good vibes flow, and we had some good vibes down in the space on Thursday. That was Chrissy D with Celebrity. She performed live, as well as this young lady as well. She

The ladies coming out sounding sweet as ever for this crop over, man. Like this next artist here, Miss Azizi Clark. She know exactly what she want off of that menu, man.

0: To give you some of the recent releases for Krapova 2026 right here on the Here But Going On radio show. Here comes one of my favorites now.
1: Sun hot, but we still liming. Rum punch, cooler on the side. Paint on my jersey, flag in my pocket. We dip on the road, we feel.
0: You know the voice is me.

listen, let me have a conversation. I tell winner already, you understand? Do not give Mr. Anderson Blood Armstrong a song. Do not give him a song, because you see where he's on stage performing this year, man.

course, one of our veterans, the incredible legend, Edwin Yeovil, with that one for Corpova 2026, Self-Defense. And as we continue, you know we love to play the emerging artists as well. This man has been consistently on the Corpova charts over the last couple of years. He is now here with a

0: And Brazinga, I could tell people that Escobar performing at next week's Stage Room. So, can say, yeah, I can say that.
1: I think you just did it.
0: I think I just, oh, you might on.
1: Yeah.
0: Escobar will be live down at the Stage Room Soca Stage next week, Thursday, man. You got to check it out. We did each and every single Thursday for the duration of Crop Over. And it's our favorite time of the year. And these men can be down there as well. One icon. This one entitled Energy. Crop Over 2026.

birthday today, like these creatives. Visual artist Simone Asia, happy birthday to you. We also have novelist and writer Wayne Jordan celebrating his birthday. This week was International Dance Day, and we got to say big ups to Shama Harden celebrating a birthday as well. Poet and writer Tracy Moore and producer Tracy Moore, Jessa Trace, big up yourself. Big ups to Dottie, big ups to Rebel Glam, big ups to Vanessa Bongo. Everybody celebrating birthdays, man. So you know you gotta cheers to

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0: 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We love it, man. Here comes the combination now of Just Jay and Maloney, main character.

We know that you have so much things going on in your life right about now. People message you all the time, people asking for favors, work got you good. Listen, I can tell you, all I can tell you is that you can hang out with myself and Empress Singer here, Barry Sahada, and we can hope and we can help. So just breathe you for a little bit, get you some good music, and you can just enjoy yourself, man. Immerse yourself, it was Peace of Barbados here. A vibe to be festival. The music, we, you home, Vibe 94.7 FM, here we're going on radio show. That was main character coming down from Maloney and Just J. And I got something about this next song, boy. I you know, where it just hit me, boy. I you know, it's giving back the memories, you know, when you're in the party and you seeing a girl from across the dance floor and, you know, all to her, when a show, but when the two eyes met four, all the confidence in the world is laid up inside of you. And you see that this is coming down to me, girl.

0: Once again, the combination of Jordan English, Doja, Quan, Harv, In My Eyes, Krapova 2026. 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
1: In

special guest coming in today, Life of Gabs, man. She dropped some incredible new music for you. And she's going to be in here to share all of the fussiness with you, man. Life of Gabs coming up at the top of the hour. But in the meantime, we are still journeying through the music of

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0: One called Anniversary featuring Rochelle. 24, a tankful, a cork, a bottle of food. It's the Ram.

man Peter Ram is called Anniversary featuring Rochelle. And everybody is cranking up their crop over content. Also got to let you guys know, Kappa Joe, Joanne Seeley, she'll be starting her new project with a crop over focus coming up just now. You got to listen up for that right here on your favorite station for crop over, Vibe 94.7 FM. And as we continue in the good vibes, as we continue to flow, here comes a song that I feel, I know, I might not know everything, but I feel this song will be a big

0: singer. I would love to interview her for songs, though.
1: Me too.
0: This man got a story. He's be over and away performing, doing his thing. He got big streaming platform. Come up as a DJ from the North. And now performing soca music all over the world, man. Hyper songs. Making his own music and supporting a

0: 20 years in the business this year, man. Well, this one for Crop Over 2026 called Too Late. And if you want a little a contrast in years, Hypersound celebrating 20 years in the business. This next artist celebrating must be about 7 years of life. I can't remember how old he is again. But I want to know where you're ready, man. Avery Justice.
1: Avery Justice.
0: This one is bucking up.
1: We're doing it for the culture.
0: Do it for the culture, man.
1: For the culture.
0: This is my man.

So Empress Singer, I can let a small cat out to the bike. So you know we do the Stage Ram Soccer Stage each and every single Thursday at the Stage Ram Visitor Center, starting at 8 p.m. to 1 a.m. Each night we're going to have different themes. We ain't sure exactly which date it's going to be yet, but one of those nights is going to be a night where we really big up all of the youth them, you understand, the young yams, the whippersnappers, to come on and really showcase what they do for Cropover. And we got to get AJ on that stage for that night. Every justice, man. Walking up, coming down for Cropover 2026. And we got the next one to play here. No one that got a good message behind it, man. From a veteran in the industry. You gotta listen to this one good.

Put It Down. Message music coming out from Lil Rick for Cropover 2026. I hope when I'm listening, boy, that went nice, that went nice. PID, Put It Down. As we continue from Lil Rick, we float into the sweet sounding Shadia Marshall, Belongs to You. She's a bear show off here.

coming on from Shadia. As we continue with the energy on a Saturday, don't forget we got the Life of Gabs coming up to release some music. But in the meantime, we can bring us some more ZZ Clark, man.

says she ain't thinking about her ex. She'd rather get a little sin and enjoy herself instead. So maybe she should put she hand around Jajori and told they could go down the road because Jajori drinking. Listen, try to do it in moderation here, please. Oh, beg with her. The artist is Jajori off of the No Shame Rhythm drinking.

Jejuri with this one. Her contribution for Crop Over 2026, one entitled Drinking. I like the tone of Jejuri's voice, you know. Usually we see her on the dancehall and reggae tip, but this is her contribution going down for Crop Over 2026. Let me tell you something about on the No Shame rhythm as we continue. An artist that was out of the blocks from very, very early. This is Kiehl's. This one entitled No Love. Young people, what happened to the relationships, man? Azizi and going back to the man, Jejuri drinking, he's looking for the sore love with it. Everybody falling off a crop over.

We continue to trot up to the top of the hour, 7 minutes before the hour of 12 o'clock. You can find me right here each and every single Saturday along with Empress Zynga, the Hear What Going On radio show. So don't transfer this, where you can find me. I'm blessing this. I hear include.

include me coming out from Mr. Blood. And just to let you guys know once again, the show that is produced by our team at Dainon is called The Soca Stage. Our title partner is, of course, Stage Rum. The Stage Rum Soca Stage, it is each and every single Thursday down at the Stage Rum Visitor Center that is just off the Mighty Grainer Highway down there in Brighton North Road. We basically just showcase the new music for the season. The artists can register, they come and perform live on our stage, a stage that was built for the artists so they could feel like if they're at home. Big ups to everyone that came out last Thursday for the launch. It was epic. Soca Stage is powered by our family here at Vibe 94.7 FM. Also, our friends at AccuSounds is an incredible night where we feature DJs, featured artists, and of course, artists has come and perform the songs of the season. Come down, learn these songs, jump up with people, and enjoy yourself. And we just, if you like walking up, come down to the Stage, Soca Stage, each and every single Thursday. We're going right through the season. This is Include Me from Mr. Blood. They got to hear that last Thursday live on stage. And this next artist released a video yesterday. Somebody commented and said that, you know, Party Monarch came back this year, so just give him the crown.

Fingers, Fendi Production. And we have a special request, boy. Somebody say, if we're going to play music for Crop Over 2026, I want to hear this this Jaguar that come out. The body say, I like the beat. Nelly X on the production. This one is Ching Ching.

Ching Ching coming down from Jaguar, the Champ, and Elliot. And as we can focus on a couple of, not too much, but a couple of the Bashment here. So now we got to big up the man that was winning Bashment Artist of the Year at the Gaynon People's Choice Awards year after year after year, man. He got one here with a music video that people talking about already.

Chief, Bruce Lee Almighty, Bam Balam coming down at you 5 minutes after the hour of 12 o'clock. As we continue to flow right here in the second hour of the Here We Going On radio show, sharing 100% Beijing music with you. We still have our featured artists on the way, but in the news, in the meantime, some incredible music. Here is Grateful Cole.

This one, Addicted, coming down from the sweet sounding Rose Giving Grateful Core. As we continue. We got a brand new tune coming out of Pull the Trigger Records. Here is Ayana Adu. This one entitled

Maybe you've seen it already, but just in case you haven't, it's a very urgent notice. Help Noi Jemin fly to Colombia for some life-saving treatment. This girl has never stopped smiling, and we want to keep her smiling for forevermore. Just 2 weeks ago, Noi Jemin was where every 17-year-old would be in her classes at the community college, focusing on her building and civil engineering degree. Between the studies and her life on the court as an avid Warriors Club volleyball player, Noi's life was defined by motion, creativity, and a bright future. But now she is in the hospital battling for her life, and she needs to get a treatment to take her over to Colombia to solve all of that. And I believe you can go on over to many different platforms online where you can give money to the GoFundMe to fund this urgent message for Noi to get the treatment that she needs. Once again, prayers are up and all positive energy going out to Noi Jemin and her entire family, as Barbados truly will come together and make sure that she gets the help that is needed.

from international star Chris Airy. It's just that she born here, that's what happened. Surrender, man, off of the upcoming album We Met at the Ocean. It's going to be out on May the 22nd. You can go on over to her Instagram page at Chris Airy and you can pre-order the album all now. And as we continue with the new brand releases from our Beijing artists, from Chris Airy, we go on over now to the young lady Jalia, and she has this one entitled Temperature.

0: And I have some great news for those of you who like representing Bajan arts, culture, and the people from Bohé. There will be in Toronto a show called We Are Barbados. It is a showcase with many of your favorite artists straight here from Barbados. We have Shadia Marshall, Chien, Kashida Dotton, Nikita Larix, Marley Curtin, Chris Irie, who you just heard earlier, Alex Cage, Sprinkles, as well as Sivers the Third. And it's going to be hosted by Dr. J and DJ featured by J Raw. It's going to be happening on May 5th, Tuesday, from 7 p.m. until 11 p.m. at the Lula Lounge. So if you all happen to be in Toronto, you could check it out. My Canadian massive from Barbados, I know you all are going to go out and turn out and turn up. Go out and check out We Are Barbados right down in Toronto.
1: 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One life.

So once you got one life to live and you are feeling free, I feel pretty free right here. So now on the Here We Again on Radio Show, we are free to play this incredibly new brand music being released. So we can play a song now that has make you feel free. It is called Live Free, taking you back to them sort of times when we have posters on the walls and Walkmans, I think. Local rock band Fighting Traffic. This one released only a couple of weeks ago. Live Free!

tight in traffic. I know a lot of you are doing that around this sort of time if you're out running some errands. The name of the artist is Fighting Traffic. This single is called Live Free. I'm loving it, man. And as we continue to free up with the music right here on Vibe 94.7 FM. Yeah. Here's an incredible project that was put together by Just Jay and, of course, the versatile artist Sadis. Sampling one of the greatest Barbadian songs ever, Voices by Edwin Yearwood, Voice in My Head. Here is Voices.

0: Of course, sampling A Voice in My Head by Edwin Yerwood, The Voices, Silas and Just Jay. And as we lift our head up to the sky and ask away, you know, you always realize, same happening, same going on, but here, you know, might not be able to put your finger upon it, but you go ahead, look that it happening.
1: Cloudy.
0: You go look wrong and see what's going on, boy. You see what your pastor brought you, I see

0: And we are preparing to go live in studio with the artist Lifa Gabs. She fussy with a new project, boy. New music coming out of the library.
1: How long can we live like
0: we can hear all about the stories at the bottom of

0: guys one more before we go into the interview by an artist. I'm a big fan of this artist, you know. This artist bad. I can let him tell you all about himself and his song too. Come on.
1: I come to stand out.
0: Samsung's in a song system, man.
1: Ocean. Can't do the fitting.

0: Yes, yes, yes, yes, yes. That one, Stand Up, coming on from the man. Sam Sounds in your sound system. As we continue here on the Here We Again On Radio Show, we have the artist live inside the studio, Life of Gabs. This is an artist that has been doing incredible work for the past couple of years, man. You got a track from her playing in the background, playing tricks on me, but she ain't playing the tricks on anybody at all, man. This lady has been doing it. She's been doing it, producing work after work, craft after craft. She got the look, she got the voice, she got the talent, and we're going to learn a little bit more about a brand new track that she's giving to us today. I would love Life of Gabs to tell Barbados. Good morning, Barbados. Good morning. Actually, it's afternoon again. Fussy, sorry.
1: Oh, yeah.
0: Good afternoon. Manners. Good afternoon. Sweet, man. Yes. Yeah. So, Empress Singer, we got the lady Life of Gabs inside the studio when we let me massage your mental here now, boy.
2: Yes. Good morning.
3: Finally, get you back in the chair.
1: Yes.
3: How you been?
1: I've been good. Ups and downs. Mm-hmm. Actually trying to prepare for a surgery soon.
3: Yes, I saw some stuff on TikTok.
1: Yeah.
3: Yeah. So you've been quiet for mm-hmm. the most part.
1: Mm-hmm.
3: How has been things? What have you been doing on your downtime?
1: Being a mommy. Honestly, you know, after having my little Ocean, you know, the whole motherhood life changes. So I have been between motherhood and music, you know, trying to perfect the craft behind the scenes and, you know, getting into the director's bag and directing little shorts and, you know, working with Joe behind the scenes and stuff. So
0: Joe?
1: Sorry, Joe Clody.
0: Right.
1: The bad weather.
3: Yeah. Yes, for sure. How that experience is for you learning something new?
1: Every day is a lesson, to be honest. Every day is a lesson. You're learning something new every day. In the beginning, obviously, I was excited and happy, you know, to have a manifested Ocean, to be honest. So having her physically here now, it just changed everything, you know. She's the main priority and focus. I had to, like, you know, put music second and everybody else on the back burner. But, you know, she changed me, changed my whole perspective on life, my perception, you know, healing a lot of little parts of me, even my little childhood parts of me as well. Because, you know, I tell people, you know, I'm getting older, but I'm still a big kid at heart.
3: Me too.
1: So she does really bring that out, on me and give me, you know, parts of childhood that I miss.
3: Mm-hmm.
1: And I get to relive it now.
0: All right. I got a very important question. She could sing better than Joe Clody?
1: For sure. And that's better too. She's the whole package. She might outstar all of me just now.
3: You wrote anything yet with her or about her in any of your new work?
1: Yes, I actually have a song. It's finished written, mm-hmm. but it's still a demo version, just some cleaning that I have to do. Is called Her Eyes Are Like Mine. And I'm so excited to share that very soon, hopefully before the end of the year, mm-hmm. probably after Crop of, you know, coming down.
3: Yeah.
1: Probably around her birthday. I wanted to do it for Mother's Day, but, you know, things didn't work out for that. So hopefully.
3: Everything, nothing before it time, as they say.
1: Exactly.
3: Yeah.
1: So I know, just taking the time, whatever time I got to take, mm-hmm. letting it flow, the universe, God.

0: to a sense. She might not fully understand, but at least she would.
1: Oh, she know.
0: She's going four.
1: She's four already?
0: Yes.
1: She's on
0: flu.
1: Just so, she boy.
2: There may be a lot of people who may be able to, you know, see where you're coming from in terms of this, any creatives on the outside. Mm-hmm. If there's any advice you could give to a creative right now who's listening, mm-hmm. who is be like, shh, I got the little toddler here, so no, I ain't got the time to do my work, I ain't got time to create. Any advice you would give for them who might be feeling a little bit jaded mm-hmm. and just need a little pick me up on the bandwagon to get back on the trail and do some more creating? Any advice you could give them?
0: Well, for me, like, I always thought that, you know, having a child, you know, you feel like you can't do anything else because that's the main priority. But mm-hmm. This last 3 years taught me that I have to remember that I'm still Gabs mm-hmm. outside of mommy, or outside of being somebody daughter, somebody sister, somebody girlfriend, whatever the case is. You have to make time for yourself, because if you don't, you can really get lost. And then, you know, all the depression, all the stress. So for me, having Gab's time is very, very important. Mm-hmm. I know that the detachment might feel, you know, selfish, or, you know, you might feel like, I don't want to detach. But if you don't, you can't pour from an empty cup.
1: Correct.
0: So if you don't make time for yourself and make sure that you're good, he or she might not. Mm-hmm. And nobody ain't going to take care of your child the way how you would. So you have to make sure that you take care of yourself first, take care of your dreams, your goals, everything, because everything is still flourish and nourish back. Mm. Say a little one.
1: You also spoke very candidly mm-hmm. on TikTok. If you don't want to go there, that's fine. Mm-hmm. About some stuff that you're going through in mm-hmm. terms of your physical health now.
0: Yeah.
1: How has that been now, mm-hmm. navigating that mm-hmm. and being an artist and being a mommy?
0: It honestly has been hard, because mm-hmm. I was dealing with this situation. I know the situation I'm dealing with could be sensitive, because it's like a female issue, something mm-hmm. that I was never thought. I still researching, nobody don't really have much knowledge on why I have this problem. Mm-hmm. But it affects my mobility sometimes to walk, mm-hmm. sit, lay down, do anything. Everybody be like, but you know, you always online, you always out on a boat, you doing music videos and doing all this, you don't let you sit. But mm-hmm. I don't show that part. Everybody's telling me, you know, you're real strong. I just be online doing my videos, and you might see me smiling and happy, but in that moment, I still in pain. I just, you know, get so accustomed. Mentally, I get to a point where I was like, accepted it, mm-hmm. and it completely changed my lifestyle, because like getting out there and working and meeting people, networking and going to events and stuff, I couldn't really do it anymore, because if I stand up for 15 minutes, I in pain, I limping, I crying, I can't walk. It's like watching Joe go and do stuff, and then at home depressed, like, I can't do nothing. I can't take my daughter to the park. I can't take her at the road for what things that I usually would have been able to do. I couldn't, because I kind of accepted this is what my life is now. Mm-hmm. But then having the support, all hands and everything to Joe, having that support, like, Gabs, you can continue living life like this. I know that you, because I had surgery 3 times already.
1: Oh,
0: I just
1: wow.
0: got really tired going truly back and forth. Every time I get surgery, and I think that I could back up again and then back down. Mm-hmm. So, like, music, it started depressing me to a point where I didn't even want to go in the studio and record anymore, because mm-hmm. I was like, what's the point? I can't even, like, go out and perform and, like, mm-hmm. really push myself where I know I could be. Mm-hmm. So I had to, like, rewrote my brain and accept again, like, this is not the life. This mm-hmm. is not how you're supposed to be living. You can't be on bed rest all the time. You can't have a goat for 2 minutes. By the time you go outside and do content, you back down. Mm-hmm. I editing, I posting, and everybody like, yeah, but I in the bed crying. Oh, my God, I in so much pain. So I had to understand, like, yeah, so you can't continue the rest of the year. You ain't getting younger. You getting older. Mm-hmm. You want to do all these things. Your daughter, she growing up. You can get back these things. Mm-hmm. You know, the music, I got so much ideas, so much things that I want to do, and, you know, this one little thing stopping me. So mm-hmm. I had to, you know, pound that arm and be like, you know what, you ain't gotta do this. If you gotta go through the surgery, you gotta do all this, just get it done, mm-hmm. so that, you know, back out there doing all the things that I want to do again.
2: Well, you got on the armor, because you're here in the Love That t-shirt.
0: Yes.
2: we're happy. We're very happy that you were able to have the time mm-hmm. and the effort to come and have the conversation with us this afternoon. Now, you're in your armor, because that's what you can call it. No, I ain't calling it.

0: Were you in Love That Armor today?
1: Yes.
0: What was it about Love That that you knew you had to bring out and you had to let this story at least get published so you could continue this creative journey? What is so special about this tune?
1: So this tune is something where the girls can really enjoy their sexy. And you know, social media has this standard, you gotta got like this BBL and flat stomach and the lashes and all these other things. Everybody is sexy in their own way and I want everybody to feel confident in that sexiness, you know. Sometimes I just struggle with it. Everybody's like, oh my god, you're so pretty, you're so cute, but then sometimes I look in the mirror and I don't see what everybody's saying and I struggle with it. But I don't want that. I don't like going online and seeing people online like, I too fat, I too skinny, or you don't look good because you don't got this, you don't got that. And especially looking online and looking at people and not knowing, you're trying to compare yourself to them, but you don't know how to get it.
2: Yeah.
1: You know, and that's something I had to, like, my God, fight a couple of years ago, instead of my head, stop trying to compare yourself to other people online because you don't know how they get it. And I had to, like, keep living by that religiously. So, like, you know, it's one of the sexy songs. I was in the studio. I'm not a dance hall person. But you know, back in the day when you had the cartel going school in the vans, that was like, I used to be asking my friends, remixing the songs and doing other stuff. So me and Joe just go through this rabbit hole every year. Maybe just go through old R&B songs and old dance hall songs from back in the day and just living that moment. So we was going through some dance hall beats and I was like, yo, I can channel my inner voice cartel. So I was like, we love all your push it up.
2: I was like,
1: I said, Joe, man, you know about me, because he trying to get me to do dance hall ever since. I was like, man, you know about me, if I want to do dance hall, I could do it. And it was late because I remember he had not come home from work and I hug buggy. He always said, Joe, let me do some dance hall, man. He was like, well, you don't go write it then. And I said, all right, man, Joe gone. It's like sleeping. I said, you know what? I think it was like after 1 or 2 or 3 o'clock in the morning, so not going to
2: be asleep.
1: Ocean, was she granny, drunk on his side? I got this burst.
2: The time is now.
1: The time is now. So I was like, we love for you, for she. And it just started flow. And about 15 minutes, I had a song done.
2: You wake up.
1: Go wake up, Joe. Go listen to this. She was like, listen in the morning. I said, no, you gotta listen to this. No. And then when Joe heard it, Joe was like, I'm trying to get you to do this dance hall thing every single. So you can't do this, you can't do that. But you sound like you just singing this for the last 15 years. So then it just gassed me. And then, you know, the inner circle, I let them listen. Everybody was like, nah, boy, you gotta do this. So it was like, you know, a song to feel sexy. But then, you know, the girly with the partners made her feel appreciated too, you know. So it's just a song about confidence and feeling sexy in your own sexiness, you know.
2: All right,
0: well then, instead of talking about this here all the time, I feel we should listen to it, because you hear so got this here song, like, if it's the biggest thing in the world. So I want you intro this song for everybody right now, locked on to the Vibe 94.7 FM.
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0: Hello, Gabs, man. Zoom in on the shirt there, so Zinga, so people can see the armor that she wearing. Once again, hello, Gabs, with that one. Love that. You said that you're really trying to bring out the confidence in the ladies. How has feedback been so far for this track? People that hear it and think, man.
1: The girls been sending me a lot of videos with them, you know, feeling themselves. So I feel like, hey, come and play something.
0: That's what we're talking about, man.
2: We also had a comment earlier, DJ Kitty. Mm-hmm. She said, keep the faith, Gabs. With chronic pain, we choose our battles. Life is funny. You will get to do what you want.
1: Yes, thank you so much.
0: So if you love that, oh no, I know you're feeling a sigh of relief that out and everything, but you know, it worked, no start. You know, you might not be able to go everywhere, be by everybody's stage, but what's the future plans now for love that? Where are we going from here now with this track? How we get ladies set so you get filled by everybody else now?
2: I want an album. That's all I want. That is all I want.
1: Trust me, I got some stuff in the works coming. A lot of projects that I've been doing, a lot of little visuals, little cinematic shorts.
0: They ain't little. Don't put that
1: big.
0: Right.
1: Big,
0: right.
1: Huge.
2: Emerging projects.
1: Yeah. Emerging projects. Mm-hmm. Even looking to do a little giveaway.
0: Okay. Yeah.
1: Really soon. It's for the girlies. So just stay tuned for that because we got something. You know?
0: And where can they stay tuned? Where can they find you online?
1: Yes, you can find me on all social media platforms at LOGABZ. That's LOGABZ. Mm-hmm. And even lovely, you can find Love Down on all streaming platforms as well, everything.
0: And which social media platform is your favorite? Which is the one that you was really good for enough?
1: I take Instagram.
0: Between
1: Instagram and TikTok.
0: Love That is a new track coming on from LOGABZ. She's doing it. She said she got more stuff in the works. Mm-hmm. Gabs, we really, really appreciate you coming down for True True.
1: I appreciate you know, for having me.
0: You got a lot going on. Mm-hmm. And is there anything, because obviously you're not overcoming things, mm-hmm, because Jordan want you to dance all for the longest time and you finally get one morning at one and try don't send that. So, mm-hmm, so is there any other things that you really want to conquer? It could be, mm-hmm, another music genre, could be acting, could be drawing, could be anything.
1: Everything.
0: Else you want.
1: My hand, honestly, in everything is even going to be shocking myself all the time and forgetting how talented I actually am. Because I do painting. I, as a crafty person, mm-hmm, I always doing, making something. And acting, directing, everything. I want to do everything. I know I could do everything and I can't stop. I don't like doing one thing. I just mean everything. So at this point, just acceptance that I can do everything.
0: What tools do you use? Is there anything you use to really try to like streamline your mind? Because it's like you get ideas all the time. Mm-hmm. So is there anything that you do to really keep you disciplined and going down this one path? Or anything you could say you do? It could be ranging from meditation, could be, you know, it could be anything at all you really use to just keep yourself disciplined and grounded.
1: I like writing a lot. Mm-hmm. This is something I was doing for any time I could actually hold a pencil or a pen. I just write down everything. So I like structure.
0: Like journaling.
1: Mm-hmm. I got like over 20 notebooks at home. Manifestation is a big thing for me. So I like to write with a lot of intention. So if I say I'm going to be Barbados next rising superstar, that all over written on notebooks. Sticky notes, sticker all over, mm-hmm, behind curtains. You come in my room and you have a normal, you pull the curtain, you see a whole line of sticky notes and things, because
0: like a vision board.
1: Like a vision board. So, mm-hmm, I like writing. If I want to direct a film, you know, it's got Jordan bugging, joining us. Jordan gets sick and tired of me.
0: Dreaming cold films.
1: Yeah, every minute, every day, every second, Jordan want to do this, Jordan want to do that. So this God, like, calm down, because Jordan only do something.
2: He brought it too.
1: He already got a lot on his plate, and I know that's like, you can get sick and tired of me. But if you in my ears every day talk about, I believe in you, you could do this, you gotta do this, you gotta be hungry. So he can go take it every time we come to here and be like, Jojo.
0: I like it, man. You need the inspiration.
1: Yeah.
0: Empress Singer, you got any final questions for LOGABZ? Like, I could still call you Laifa Gabs, or is LOGABZ?
1: Everybody's calling me Laifa Gabs. I just shorten it for LOGABZ, so nobody would go be saying Laifa Gabs.
0: I like Laifa Gabs. I can keep saying it.
1: Yeah.
0: Okay.
1: But Empress Singer, is the Laifa Gabs.
2: I don't have a question. I just will continue to shine on you as much as they can. Because I, like, we was in here with you for quite some time, even before we baby were born.
1: Yeah.
2: You know? And I think to you was like one of the latter hip hop girlies that was at the end of that arc. I don't even know if they have any more hip hop girlies out there. Bigger yourself, Blue Diamond. There are so many, and they're still out there, but you know, life is take a different turn, so people change different things. But even from then, from hip hop to what you're doing now, like, there's always been a growth, there's always been an arc, there's always been something that Gabs always trying, even like if it is just with fashion, Gabs Gabs is just trying something because, and not trying it because you could try a thing, trying to explore it to see how you could get better as an artist.
1: Yes, because that's my outlet for expressing myself. Like, growing up, I, like I said, I only used to talk to my book, honestly, to the point where people used to like tease me a lot. I won't want to call the word bully. People used to tease me or call me Rapunzel because I'd be outside looking through the window. Everybody outside playing, and I just inside, I had a tall bookshelf full of books, encyclopedias, everything, and I always researching and learning.
2: You have a favorite book?
1: Honestly, it's just learning new stuff. I like learning things. And even like growing up in a music oriented household, and then I know joining at second term, we're talking about this all the time, being a Michael Jackson freak too, like that's honestly my biggest inspiration. And like the only, I didn't know this man, but I feel like this man related to this man so much, because I kind of grew up really lonely living with my mom, my big sister, but she had left when I was really young, so it was just me and my mom. I grew up kind of poor, didn't really have my dad. And I didn't really have nobody to talk to or listen to me or understand. I had a few, you know, issues growing up, my mom and stuff, so every day was just crying and writing. The only way I could have expressed myself was writing poems and writing music. I don't know why at 5 years old I'm writing R&B music, talking about, oh, I want somebody to love me. I don't know where I get that from. And it was normal to me, but other people, it was weird, because how you could write music, how you write songs and write music and it making sense, like, at this age, at school, beating at the desk, playing drums, pretending to be Michael Jackson.
2: I see the outfit, you know, yeah. Like, you go walk with that. Yeah, I was like, out to the premiere. When it was?
1: It was actually last night.
2: Last night?
1: Because I wanted to go to the premiere, but I was ill, so I couldn't make it.
2: But I see the whole fit, and you did. I see you put her a status saying you want a glitter glove. I was like, what is girl making now? Did she want glitter? I said, it can't be Michael Jackson. Not knowing that it actually was. Because, like, sometimes you will see somebody's status, and it's just be so random that people be asking for things. Like, I want a recipe for this thing. I'm making conkeys. Anybody got leaves? Like, it's so random. My girl asked for a glitter glove, so I just found that to be so random.
1: But then I wanted to order the outfit, but it was not going to get here tight. So I was like, I was even going to figure this out yourself. So I actually made the shirt, print the shirt, made the glove with the glitter, the gems, everything.
2: Oh, you made it?
1: Yeah. Because I was looking for the, I couldn't find a glove.
0: The hair, she's do everything?
1: Yeah,
2: I swear that you buy that.
1: I had to make everything myself. I'm put together. That's what's grown me.
2: In a short space of time.
1: Yeah, that's grown me. I didn't want to do that in a day.
0: Guys,
2: that's crazy.
0: Hello, Gabs. Life for Gabs has the new single out, man. This is her taking the dancehall industry. You can see it, she can bring some more, but right now, Love That is out. It is right here on Vibe 94.7 FM, the Good Vibes Flow, as well as it is out on all streaming platforms as well. 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
1: Just Google.
0: Just Google
1: everything, man. There.
0: Love That, Life for Gabs in her armor today with her new track. Love That. It is giving sexy, as the young people would say. It's for all the girlies, so you can feel confident in your own armor. Yes, man. Gabs is building the armor. All of the ladies on the outside will love that. You're hearing it in the background. Gabs, thank you so much for passing through here. Also, big up to Cloudy. as well as inside the Beijing Cowboy. You got 6 more minutes here before 1 o'clock, 6 more minutes before the world that won, 6 more minutes before we are gone. We're going to give you a couple more tunes. Of course, you know, Cropover 2026 is around the corner. Artists are releasing music of all genres all over the place.
2: How much you got now? How much?
0: There are about 100.
2: In our fold, at least.
0: About 120 songs already out for Cropover. Yeah. So, boy, rhythms, power soca, sweet soca, fusions, everything going on. Big up to DJ Spider here now with Marsville in the background. This one called Darling as we continue right up to the top of

And Marsville. And once again, I gotta tell you guys, each and every single Thursday, we are down off the Mighty Grinder Highway at Stays Visitor Center for the Stays Rum Soca Stage. Last week, Thursday was incredible. Big ups to Shanice, Mr. Blood, Statement, and of course, Chrissy D for coming and broadcasting the incredible talent on the stage. We got some artists already filling up the box for next week as well. So if you want to perform at the Stays Rum Soca Stage, send an email to work@gainon.com. That is WUH@GINEON.com. Register yourself, send in your track, and tell you we get you up on the stage. Talk to the people, teach your songs, and have a great time, man. This particular artist, he come up on the stage with a cast. He foot in the cast, and he's still performing.

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1: You know, proper ambassador too.
0: This is
1: who. Put some respect on your name, man. Biggest each and every single one locked on. We're going to be here each and every single Saturday with Banjo Saturdays, giving you all the new brand music for the Cropover 2026 season and all the other new music as well. I hope you guys continue to enjoy your incredible long weekend. I don't think big streamers can in next week.

It's 1 o'clock in Barbados and across the Eastern Caribbean. In the headlines for the CBC News World at One. Government pledges to empower Barbadians in the next phase of governance. The Trinidad and Tobago Police Service to implement marking system to trace police ammunition. And Spirit Airlines shutting down after rescue talks collapse. Details to these and other stories coming up.

0: Now the details of the news. Prime Minister Mia Amor-Motley says the next phase of governance goes beyond wages. Government is proposing an investment opportunities in major sectors, allowing Barbadians to share in national profits. She was speaking during the Barbados Workers Union's annual May Day rally at National Botanical Gardens.
1: This term is not only about putting money in your pocket in terms of what you earn for wages or salaries. This term must be about making Bajans owners. And I don't want us to be frightened about it, because some people will tell you, well, you had this experiment and it didn't quite work. Well, I'm a Jimmy Cliff girl. And luckily, a lot of the government are Jimmy Cliff people, because we can get it if we really want, but we need to put it and make it right.
0: Meanwhile, Labour Minister Colin Jordan, in his address, says that from centuries of struggle to a push for ownership, May Day 2026 carried a message of transformation for Barbadian workers and traced the roots of the labour movement back to uprisings and worker organisation.
1: This term is not only about putting money in your pocket in terms of what you earn for wages or salaries. This term must be about making Bajans owners.
0: A victory announced for former Berger Paints employees on the day set aside to celebrate all workers. General Secretary of the Barbados Workers Union, Tony Moore, highlighted recent gains, including a 12% wage increase and back pay for former Berger Paints employees who the Barbados Workers Union represented in their battle with the company, which had announced it was closing.
2: So yesterday we were able finally under conciliation with the, under the chairmanship of the Minister of Labor, we were able to get the company to settle for the Union's Act, and the workers got a 12% salary increase effective January 1st, 2025. So now on top of the severance that was calculated before the increase, they will get back pay for the last 16 months. And they will get their severance calculation adjusted to reflect it.
0: Barbados Workers Union's General Secretary Tony Moore. Drivers and pedestrians are being told traffic congestion is possible when construction to upgrade the Bridgetown Sewage Treatment Plant begins. This will be as a result of large trucks delivering equipment and transporting materials and workers to the Lakes Folly Bridgetown St. Michael site. Word of this from environmental specialist, environmental lead with a Technic Structure Consultants, TSC, Portia Baird. She spoke about the possible traffic congestion during the public consultation on the Bridgetown Sewage Treatment Plant Upgrade Environmental Social Impact Assessment held at St. Mary's Primary School.
3: We're going to have issues with turning conflicts, particularly at the Lakes Folly and Fontbell Junction. Potentially, you can have reduced road capacity and impacts pedestrian safety during peak delivery periods. There's also the associated impacts in terms of noise of the trucks and traffic. Noise, dust, and visual disturbances are potential impacts. And also the risk of obstruction of normal public as well as emergency vehicles.
0: Environmental specialist, environmental lead with Technic Structure Consultants, Portia Baird. The setup of BIMPAY is not costing taxpayers a cent. This disclosure was made by Governor of the Central Bank of Barbados, Dr. the Most Honorable Kevin Greenidge, during his review of the country's economic performance in the first quarter. The government was responding to a question about the cost of the initiative.
4: Who is paying for BIMPAY right now? In putting the infrastructure in place is the Central Bank, not government. How Central Bank funds that? Central Bank, as you know, is not dependent on government for financing. We generate our own financing in terms of our investments, etc. So it's not, I guess it puts again, it's not a taxpayer cost. It's, we bear the cost because it's our duty to contribute and to maintain a healthy financial system. And we believe that the returns to the economy far outstrip that cost.
0: Governor of the Central Bank, Dr. the Most Honorable Kevin Greenidge. Alumnus of the Aline School, Jamal Gill, has told students they are the chosen generation, and he has urged them to be an example for others to follow. Mr. Gill was speaking during the Aline School Founders Day, titled 241 State of Mind.
5: We are at a juncture in our country where we need strong young people more so than before. And when I mean that, I truly mean that. Sitting in meetings at government level, other levels, we are really at a crossroads in Barbados. And I want to extend the task to you to step up. Make yourself proud, make Aline proud, and make Barbados proud.
0: Alumnus of the Aline School, Jamal Gill. Member of Parliament for St. Thomas, Gregory Nichols, has pledged to continue to work with the Sharon Primary School. He was speaking as he distributed packages to Class 4 students ahead of the Barbados Secondary School's entrance examination scheduled for next Tuesday.
6: I speak regularly with the principals of all the primary schools within the constituency. So last year we began a conversation with some of the facilities here. And Mrs. Lashley has been happy to report that a lot of the things that she had reported are being worked on, because we made sure that I had a conversation with the Minister of Education to get the additional bathroom facilities and some of the repairs that are necessary to make sure that this is a happy place. Schools must be happy places. This is where the future of our nation starts their journey as citizens of Barbados, and we want to make sure that the surroundings and facilities are comfortable. So I will continue to work with the principals and all the PTAs and all the groups to make sure that we have a good relationship as Member of Parliament and the schools within the constituency.
0: Over in Trinidad and Tobago, Ministry of Homeland Security is stepping up efforts to account for state-owned firearms and ammunition following a series of high-profile crimes. Speaking in the House of Representatives on Friday, Minister of Homeland Security Roger Alexander revealed that 44 firearms and a significant quantity of ammunition have already been recovered. This follows the murder of Corporal Anushka Eversley at the San Fernando Municipal Police Station on April 9th. And he revealed that a new marking system for police ammunition is set to be completed this month, ensuring every round issued can be traced.
7: I'm advised by the Commissioner of Police and his team that there's a project presently engaging the TTPS since 2025 to replace all existing ammunition with a marking that they will be able to identify for the purpose of tracing and accountability. This exercise will be completed on the 8th of May this year. It has been anticipated that there may be an historical security vulnerability in relation to TTPS ammunition that have been on loan to the municipal police since 2019. In response, the Trinidad Police Service has implemented additional measures to strengthen the control, storage, and monitoring of firearm and ammunition at the municipal police station.
0: In Jamaica, reconstruction at the Black River Hospital is advancing months after Hurricane Melissa battered St. Elizabeth last October. Health Minister Dr. Christopher Tufton, who toured the facility yesterday, says major structural work is now underway.
8: I think Black River Hospital is well advanced over the next 6 to 8 weeks to be fully commissioned, at least for ward space, close to 150 beds, which will take pressure off Mandeville and certainly Sablamar in some cases, and Spaulding's and so on. So I'm happy to report that the health team is working, the region is working, and the parish of Black River is making good progress as part of Melissa reconstruction. Final point is that we are doing an ecological study to look at the location of our health facilities. And so there may be additional major renovation, rebuild for the final resilient phase.
0: The U.S.-based Spirit Airlines is shutting down as a business after failing to secure a $500 million bailout from the Trump administration. The budget airline was in talks with the U.S. government about a rescue deal which would have saved it from collapse. But discussions collapsed, and the 34-year-old carrier said in an announcement on its website today that with great disappointment, the airline had started an orderly wind-down of operations effective immediately. Spirit was emerging from its second bankruptcy filing in recent years before the U.S.-Israel war in Iran, but the resulting surge in jet fuel costs pushed it over the brink. All upcoming flights with Spirit have been cancelled.
9: It's hugely related to the jet fuel crisis. If you're any airline, let alone Spirit, 35% of your fixed costs come from jet fuel. So in the majority of cases, especially in the US, you don't buy jet fuel in advance like many European airlines do at a fixed price. You're buying them on the day at whatever price is available. And the price of jet fuel has soared in recent weeks, pretty well doubled to $5 or so. And that's simply unsustainable for most airlines. Spirit was already in financial dire straits, and therefore that higher cost, if you're paying double on 35% of your fixed costs, it's simply unsustainable.
0: As the war with Iran continues to impact the critical Strait of Hormuz, gas prices are continuing to rise across the United States, with talks to reopen the critical waterway stalled. It comes as President Donald Trump is vowing that gas prices will go down, but only once the war is over, and there's no clear timeline for that.
10: Prices at the pump rising across the country as the war with Iran continues to impact the critical Strait of Hormuz, a key shipping lane where roughly one-fifth of the world's oil supply flows through every single day, or at least did. The strait now effectively closed, with just a handful of ships making it through as talks to reopen the waterway stall. The White House offering little relief, with President Trump vowing that gas prices will go down, but only once the war is over. And there's no clear timeline. Secretary of Defense Pete Hegseth clashing with lawmakers this week about the impact.
11: Do you know how much it will cost Americans in terms of their increased cost in gas and food over the next year because of the Iran war?
12: I would simply ask you what the cost is of an Iranian nuclear bomb.
10: Experts say the longer this drags on, the higher gas prices will go.
0: Recapping the headlines in the CBC News World at One. Government pledges to empower Barbadians in the next phase of governance. The Trinidad and Tobago Police Service to implement marking system to trace police ammunition. And Spirit Airlines are shutting down after rescue talks collapse. News produced by Rachel Agard. I'm Yolanda Yard. Do enjoy the rest of your afternoon.

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2: Oh, do I have some hits for you? Oh, yeah. I can't wait to take you all the way to number one. I'm laughing because Harry Styles has done a weird outfit to catch your attention. He wants to fly you in to see his new show, and it is phenomenal. So get ready for all the D-sleaze on that. Oh, wait a minute. The AI revolution has hit you personally. Now, fake Bruno Mars, fake bots are saying that concert tickets are available. They're not. We're at the bottom of that. At Bruno Mars, a very deep fake on Bruno. That's coming up. So much going on. All the hits in one place. And how about last week's top five? At number five, Somber. Number four, way to go, Rage. At number three, Sabrina Carpenter. When did you get hard all of a sudden? I cook you up and out all day. Number two, way to go, Olivia.

He's a dancing machine. He's Bruno Mars, number one for five straight weeks. I just might. Can Olivia Dean beat him? How about Sabrina Carpenter, Somber, Ella Langley? Taylor Swift is moving up. We'll see what happens this week. So much D's, sleaze, a chance to win. So much going on as we head to number one. And you may know this, each week at Rick.com, R-I-C-K.com, we post three choices for a future big hit. And you make the choice. It's called the Sure Shot. This week you said, of the three, this is the one. Olivia Rodrigo is back. And it's called Drop Dead, the Sure Shot from Olivia. Listen.

Olivia. Olivia Rodrigo, living in Toluca Lake, California, has a studio in her house. It's beautiful. And this week, Drop Dead is the sure shot. Olivia is back. She has a big summer lined up of performing, and the album is now dropping. It's called You Seem Pretty Sad for a Girl So In Love. You'll be in love with the hits. We're heading for number one right now, starting at number 40. Rick Dees in the spotlight on Taylor Swift, former number one, The Fate of Ophelia.

0: dipping down just a bit to number 39 this week. He's Benson Boone. Down one, number 39 with Mystical Magical. In his rehearsals for his tour, which is entitled The American Heart Tour, he is doing a workout of 90 minutes a day. He's running. He's doing weight work. He can do a backflip and says, I'm going to do a triple backflip off of my piano on the first stop. We'll see if he's serious. That's dangerous. Benson Boone, every hit gets bigger, heading for the biggest hit of the week.
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0: Oh, let's keep this countdown to number one going at number 38. That's where we are. Rick Dees and Katy Perry,

0: Well, you go, Alex Warren. He's still number one on many charts right here, number 37. Last week, number 37 for Alex, Ordinary and Nonstop. Rick Dees with AJR, the brothers they are, and the big goodbye.
1: Oh, well, here we go again. 525, really give me 30, make it 30, really.

0: this.
1: AJR, the big goodbye, sliding just a bit. Number 36 for the three brothers of AJR. Yes, they're huge Legos fans. By the way, Ed Sheeran is a Legos fan. And there's a Legoland in Southern California. If you've never seen it, check it out, Legoland. Rick Dees with a leg up on knowing everything about every artist. Some Dees Sleaze coming up. And right now, the Countdown Challenge. Take it and win this incredible, oh, it's amazing. It's an Amazon shopping spree for you. Now, here's the question. Very simple. Who is this number one Countdown star? His body is how much covered in tattoos? What percentage you think, sir?
2: I'm probably about 90% covered. I got to finish my ass cheeks.
1: That's a 90% of a body covered in tattoos. Is it Teddy Swims? Is it Justin Bieber? Is it Post Malone? All have tattoos, but 90% of the body? Teddy Swims, Justin Bieber, Post Malone. All you do is click Rick, R-I-C-K.com. Take the Countdown Challenge. You can win. Get ready for all the hits in one place as we head for number one. Dees Sleaze coming up. You won't believe it. It's all for you in seconds.
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1: And back to the hits at number 35. Rick Dees, here we go with Mutt. That's the name of it. Leon.

Leon Thomas holding steady number 35 on the countdown for 2 weeks, up to number 34. Here he is, a countdown star who says, I prefer a residency like Las Vegas or wherever. You fly in to see me, and I promise you a great show. He is Harry Styles. Ready.

0: Aperture. It's Harry Styles down just a bit this week, number 34 on the countdown. By the way, we mentioned his residency. He liked to fly you in. He liked to give it to you free. And all of the details at rick.com, R-I-C-K.com. Harry wants to give you a free experience. Take advantage of it. Every hit gets bigger. Back in seconds.
1: Where you at? Come on. Let's get
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0: Oh, let's keep up the hits. Number 33, that's where we are. And he started playing piano as a child. He was 12, taught himself to play piano, guitar, drums, almost everything, even saxophones and woodwinds, we understand. The musically gifted Corbin Besson with his friend Chewy from the all-girl group Twice. It's called Blink.
7: See that girl? There's just something about her. I just...

Oh, he's moving up. Up one from last week. This week, number 33 on the countdown. It is Corbin Bessin and Chewy Bleak. He moved all around. His father was in the U.S. Air Force, so he says, every city is home to me. Rick Dees with Every Hit Getting Bigger. Up to number 32, it's Max McNown. Better me for you.

All right, come on, make the right choice. It's better me for you. Max McNown, just down two this week, number 32 on the countdown. And this is it. Rick D is giving you the highest debut of the week. It's Pink Panthers featuring Zara Larsson, Stateside.

0: Oh, there's a wave of British superstars coming in now. Stateside, highest debut of the week from Pink Panthers, Zara Larsson. And Pink Panthers, part of a second British invasion of music we just talked about. Olivia Dean, Ray, others. They're all incredible, all on the countdown. Enrique Dees, here we go. Top 30, the biggest 30 hits of the week. Some incredible D's sleaze coming up. Get ready. Top 30 waiting for you in seconds.
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0: All right, let's get to the music that makes you move. David Guetta promises to do it along with Teddy Swims and Tones and I. Number 30 is Gone, Gone.

yes, David Guetta can throw down a beat, can't he? Along with Tones and I, Teddy Swims, Gone, Gone, Gone, down four from last week. On to number 29, Rick Dees and One Republic, they're back. Ryan Tedder's voice cutting right through here with Need.

don't you love the lyrics? I don't need $1 million to give me expensive problems. I need your love. The voice of Ryan Tedder, One Republic, cutting through the clutter. And this week, climbing up two more. Number 29 on the countdown. Rick Dees and musical Meghan Trainor pulls up to number 28. Still don't care. You can say what you

0: and they're good friends, too. Alex Warren, Jelly Roll on the Countdown Bloodline, holding steady 2 weeks at number 27. How about Jelly Roll? He just told me he needs 40 to 60 pounds more to lose of his body weight, and he'll reach his goal. He's lost, somebody said, 200 pounds. Is that possible? And they tell me that if you're on one of those GLP weight loss plans, number one, have more protein. Number two, visit your doctor every month. And number three, wait for 2 weeks before it starts to kick in. I don't know, but many people in music are on it now. When you see bone-thin people after maybe 90 days, they're probably on it. Up to the biggest 25 hits of the week coming up. And ready yourself for
1: these sleeves.
0: How about Nick Jonas? He just told us he's doing a solo tour away from his brothers Joe and Kevin. Nick Jonas solo. He told me as he stood in front of me in a very tight white T-shirt, his arms bulging, veins coming out of his neck and his arms. He said, Rick, do you know what my solo Nick Jonas tour will be called? I said, and he said, and then he quickly walked away. Nick Jonas wears wooden shoes. Oh, and how about this? The biggest 25 hits of the week on the way.
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0: Kane Brown featuring Black Bear, Memory.

big jumper for Lady Gaga and Doechii together this week. Highest jumper, up 6 already, number 26 for Runway. And no wonder, it's opening weekend for the movie Devil Wears Prada 2. Meryl Streep, Anne Hathaway, all the others. And of course, you just heard a hit from the soundtrack, Lady Gaga and Doechii together. Up to number 25, the biggest 25 of the week. And here she is, Miley Cyrus. Nice bump up 4, number 25 with Younger You.

0: Miley Cyrus looks at a younger Miley, and some things she likes, many things she would change. But up four this week, number 25, with Younger You. When she was younger, she said, I remember starting my career doing a commercial for chicken pot pie, and it sold big numbers. All of a sudden, I'm not Miley Cyrus, I'm Hannah Montana. Remember? Okay, Rick Dees, and speaking also of other successful women in the countdown, so many have gone to number one and then gone to other projects and other businesses. Take billionaire Rihanna. She makes it right here to the middle of Dees Sleaze. Oh, yeah, on Dees Sleaze. How about this? Rick Dees reporting that you won't believe it. I should say true or false. True or false? Rihanna's baby girl is wearing Dior diapers. True or false? It is true. The first ever high couture diapers are being sold. And Riri's girl is 7 months old, and her name is Rocky Irish. And I see this photo. We put it at rick.com, R-I-C-K.com. Rocky is wearing Dior diapers. You take them off, you throw away an expensive diaper, a designer, and Rihanna is saying you've never had diapers for your little baby like mine. She's over $1 billion worth now. That's right. And look at her sons, RZA and Riot, RZA and Riot. I see in this photo with tiny tweed suits from the Dior menswear collection for kids. I'm not kidding. Way to go, Rihanna, with your Dior diapers in the middle of Dees Sleaze. Top 20 hits on the way.
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3: Oh, and look at us moving in on the top 20 already. Here we go, number 24 from Dominic Fike.

Justin Bieber took Daisies all the way to the top of the countdown. This week, just down two. Number 23 from JB, who says, I like going out on stage, laptop in hand, and revisiting my old YouTube videos and singing along. And the crowd absolutely loved it. It's a stripped-down show where he takes off an item of clothing with just about every song, and everybody paid $12 million to see it. And I have a link for you to the Justin Bieber replay at rick.com, R-I-C-K.com. Top 20 hits are on the way, and have you seen Taylor Swift's treadmill, Get Ready to Get Married workout? We did, and a full report. You don't want to miss this. Coming up.

0: 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A weekly top 40 bonus hit.
1: I'll get it, Ricky.
0: And it stayed at number one for multiple weeks. Justin Timberlake, Can't Stop the Feeling.

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3: Only two hits away from the top 20 right here. It's Rick D's, Noah Kahan, and The Great Divide.

Noah Kahan going up one this week to number 22, The Great Divide. Rick Dees dividing the top 40 into two parts. How about the top 20? We're only one away. Roommates, she's back. Hillary.

0: Hillary Duff on the countdown, working with her dancers, getting ready for her tour. And she says, I'm excited that Roommates went up one to number 21, and also excited that I am doing the Taylor Swift treadmill workout. She gets on a treadmill like Taylor Swift does and jogs, I can't believe this, for an hour. This is at level 8 with an incline of 5 for an hour. Go, Hillary Duff, in great shape. Top 20 coming up and more D's sleaze, a chance to win. It's all the hits. Is there a new number one? Let's find out together.
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0: Right here this week, the weekly top 40. And it is your music-loving friend Rick Dees back into it with the top 20 of the week. Tate McRae at number 20, tit for tat.

So much feeling. Risk it all. Can you do that? It's Bruno Mars going up. Wow, this week, number 19 on the countdown. Up to number 18, she's Olivia Dean. Man.

Olivia Dean, holding steady at number 18 for 2 weeks. Man, I need. You need some Harry Styles? How about this? Harry's at number 17 on the countdown with American Girls.

0: Harry Styles may have some secrets. He knows all about American girls. Up to this week, number 17 for Harry. And we noticed, our D's sleaze spies, that Harry and Zoe Kravitz took a walk in London a few days ago, and she is wearing a massive ring. Is this a diamond? Is it time to say,
1: hooray!
0: We'll follow it. Harry Styles and Zoe in the middle of
2: D's sleaze.
0: Get ready, the biggest 15 hits of the week. Some big changes, all right here, heading for number one.
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5: Gimme, gimme, gimme.

And look at this, only one hit away from the top 15. It's Rick Dees, and everybody's talking about AI in music, artificial intelligence. Here's a taste of it with Huntrix. It's EJ, Audrey Nuna, and Rayami. Golden.

0: Don't you like that? It's the Jenny remix. Tame Impala, Dracula, moving up two more this week, number 15 on the countdown. Hundreds of thousands of fans went on TikTok, and they lip-sync to the lyrics of Tame Impala and Dracula, and that drives the music stream, and you have to understand, artists make money off of that stream. Not a lot, but when you add in a million or 4 million or 8 million, yes. So way to go, Tame Impala. Okay, Rick Dees and the BTS juggernaut hits the USA, and BTS has introduced new snacks just for you. What are they? Would you eat these? Coming up, find out for yourself. Top 10 on the way, too.
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1: And up to number 14 on the countdown, Rigney's and Somber, Back to Friends.

Oh, yes, you may know the voice now. Somber, Drifting One to number 14, Back to Friends, back-to-back hits, and number 13 proves it. BTS has a secret snack for you. They will reveal to you after they give you number 13 right here. It's called Swim.

0: BTS, they're back. They were in the military, now they're back together, and Swim moving up on our guaranteed top 10 for them probably next week. And they're readying their world tour for you. In fact, they say, try one of our new BTS snacks. What's in this BTS snack? They are red pepper, extremely hot noodles that make you go, oh! But they say, okay, chase it with some ice water or something else so you don't, oh! BTS, red hot noodles, coming to a concert from BTS soon. Okay, I couldn't believe this, that Taylor Swift has never won Song of the Year. All the Grammys, all the awards, never Song of the Year. Will this next song she sings for you be the Song of the Year? You be the judge. Let me know. Coming up only 2 hits away from the biggest 10 hits of the week.
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0: Can you feel it? We're on the way to number one.
1: Rick D's and the weekly top 40.
2: Look, it's Mr. Electric Blue flipping off of his piano. Is that a double flip? Is it Benson Boone? Yes. Number 20.

Benson Boone on the countdown. Just down one, number 12 this week, Mr. Electric Blue. And one away from the top 10, look who's here, Taylor Swift. And she has never won Song of the Year. Is this the Song of the Year for the year 2026? What do you think? Opalite. I had a

0: Taylor Swift, Opalite, just down one this week, number 11 on the countdown. Of course, she took it to number one. And I mentioned she's never had Song of the Year. She was in competition, for example, way back in 2010. She was up against Beyonce and Single Ladies. Put a ring on it, top Taylor. Then in 2015, she was up for Song of the Year again. Shake It Off was beaten by Sam Smith's Stay With Me.
1: Oh, won't you stay with me?
0: And then up to 2016, Blank Space up for Song of the Year, beaten out by Ed Sheeran, Thinking Out Loud.
2: Thinking out loud, maybe we found love right where we are.
0: Now we go to 2020. Taylor Swift again up for Song of the Year with Lover. Guess who topped her? Billie Eilish.
3: So you're a tough guy, like you're really rough guy, just can't get enough guy, just always so puff guy.
0: And you know Taylor Swift is very competitive, so she's up again, 2024. Anti-Hero by Taylor, beaten out by Billie Eilish again with What Was I Made For?
3: What was I made for?
0: This is amazing. Again, Taylor Swift and Fortnite. Had to be Song of the Year, right? No, it was Kendrick Lamar, Not Like Us.
4: They not like us.
0: How about that? And of course, Taylor Swift has a great attitude about it. She says, are you kidding? I'm living the dream. Don't worry about it. Well, let's concentrate on the biggest 10 hits of the week. They're waiting for you in seconds. Alex Warren has a little something for you. Stand by.
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9: 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Ladies and gentlemen,
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11: And the weekly top 40.
0: Oh, here we go. The top 10 hits of the week. Rick D's Alex Warren starts it out. Number 10, Fever

Oh, yes. Way to go, Alex Warren. Climbing two from last week into the top 10 at number 10, Fever Dream. Nonstop heading for number one up to number nine with Justin Bieber, Yukon.

Justin Bieber with his wife Haley on the front row of every concert, and they love it. Justin and Yukon just on one. Rick Dees giving you number 8 on the countdown. It's Sienna Spyro, Die on This Hill.

Her name is Sienna Spyro. That's what she prefers. And Sienna's first run up the countdown goes all the way now, up one from last week. Number 8, the very emotional Die on This Hill. Up to number 7, and here we go with Rage.

0: That's a direct question. Where is my husband? You put together all of those features you want, and the good question from Ray. This week, moving down three, number seven for Ray. She brought some people on stage in her concert in New Orleans, and they were engaged in front of, what, 15,000 people? And, of course, she sang to them. And right now, the Countdown Challenge. Take it and win this incredible, oh, it's amazing. It's an Amazon shopping spree for you. Now, here's the question. Very simple. Who is this number one Countdown star? His body is how much covered in tattoos? What percentage you think, sir?
1: I'm probably about 90% covered. I got to finish my ass cheeks.
0: That's a 90% of a body covered in tattoos. Is it Teddy Swims? Is it Justin Bieber? Is it Post Malone? All have tattoos, but 90% of the body? Teddy Swims, Justin Bieber, Post Malone. All you do is click rick.com. Take the Countdown Challenge. You can win. Okay, the top five on the way. And is there a new number one? Everybody's asking. Let's find out together coming up.
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0: Here we go to the biggest hit of the week. We're heading to number one. Come on, let's stomp out the hits together. Rick D's one away from the top five right here. Number six, Choosin' Texas. It's Ella Langley.

Her name, Elizabeth Taylor. 5'3" tall, violet blue eyes, perfect cheekbones, and 7 different husbands. Taylor Swift sings about her, number 5 on the countdown. Up to number 4, it's Rick Dees and Somber, Home Wrecker.

0: did you listen to that? It's all about a real situation, a real person, and the home wrecking that was involved. Somber. In fact, we have the lyrics at rick.com, R-I-C-K.com, if you'd like to visit what happened. Biggest three hits, including number one, coming up.
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1: All right, here we go. Biggest three artists of the week, and so hot. At number three, she's everywhere. You can see her on magazine covers. This week, Sabrina Carpenter at number three, and When Did You Get So Hot?

Sabrina Carpenter stays 2 weeks in number three on the countdown. When did you get so hot? She's still getting great reviews for her performance at Coachella in the Southern California desert, where it gets to be 120 degrees in the middle of July. She said, I'm going to bring a little fashion to my concert. So out on the stage comes 67-year-old Madonna, and they did a duet together. And we have the video at rick.com, R-I-C-K.com. Up to the second biggest hit of the week, Bruno Mars, last week number one, leaving space for a new number one hit. I just might.

Bruno Mars, I Just Might. He was number one for 5 weeks on the countdown, this week number two. And thank you, Bruno, who is hooking up with a company called Orb. They're putting together a concert kit for you. So when you go to a Bruno Mars concert, you get a concert kit that shows you how to get tickets at the real price instead of scalpers' prices. Thank you, Bruno. And I understand that Billie Eilish is doing the same thing. Remember when Billie had number one with this one? All about

pretty glad that you're alone. You said she's scared of me? I mean, I don't see what she sees, but maybe it's 'cause I'm wearing your cologne.

Billie Eilish. Her brother on keyboards, way to go, Phineas. Bad Guy, her first number one hit, and of course, so many more after that. Bad Guy stayed at number one for, I think, 7 weeks for Billie Eilish. Well, how about it? There's a new number one hit. First one ever for this artist, and so much to unveil and unpack. Let's get into it. In seconds, it's Rick Dees giving you the biggest hit of the week.

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1: All right, here you go, just in time for number one on the countdown. And this is Rick D's. It's very rare to see this, a hit song that achieves over a billion, that's with a B, streams. And this one has. Over a billion club, very few artists in it. Of course, Taylor Swift, Bruno Mars, and this week's number one artist. She took home the Best New Artist Grammy. Next year, her Art of Loving album will be eligible for a Grammy. We'll see what happens. She has a good shot. And she's also a very active artist fighting for you to get the right price on your concert ticket to see her. She is all over the place this weekend, of course, in the soundtrack of The Devil Wears Prada 2 with her Nice to Each Other hit. And also this number one hit on the countdown. You know I'm talking about Olivia Dean and So Easy to Fall in Love. Number one. I could be.

0: Oh, is it that easy to fall in love? Olivia Dean says yes, and she takes it all the way to number one, jumping over Bruno Mars and Sabrina Carpenter and everybody else. Olivia Dean at the top of the countdown, and so busy this weekend with the Devil Wears Prada soundtrack. So much going on, and congratulations, number one, Olivia Dean. Okay, don't you love it? Every hit in one place. And make sure you download Rick D's Hit Music. 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And don't forget, you can build your own channels and host them yourself with your own voice. You can do that. And, of course, tons of pre-made channels. Rick D's Hit Music in the App Store, along with the iHeart Music app. They're both incredible. God bless you for being here. So much fun every week. D's here to please, counting down to number one.
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Ha ha ha.

buckle up and settle in, because we are about to take you into a music ride on Vibe 94.7, where the good vibes flow.